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Chad Tyson coming up tomorrow. We got more Flyaways, the hookup for the iHeartRadio Music Festival. We're less than a month out from the show, September 18th and 19th. That's back in Sin City. Weezer, Muse, Goo Goo Dolls. You want to be there 9 a.m. tomorrow, next Flyaway up for grabs. And if you win, we kick it $1,000. So keep it here out with the morning show.

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It's human nature to need a music kick in the ass in the middle of the workday. 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
1: 6ix9ine, Chad Tyson. So tomorrow, three more flyaways going out the door for this year's iHeartRadio Music Festival, which is officially less than a month away. It's coming in hot. Goo Goo Dolls, Muse, Weezer, and more are going to be rocking things next month, September 18th and 19th, 9 a.m. tomorrow. Morning show, going to have your next chance to win. And if you do, we can get $1,000 bucks. So keep an ear out.

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1: Jed Tyson, are we really less than 2 weeks out from week zero of the college football season? Yes, we are. AP Top 25 has arrived. Ohio State, number one. No big surprise there. Oregon, two. Georgia, Notre Dame, and Texas.

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They wake up at Canton's most listened to morning show, the Stansberry Show, weekday starting at 6. 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

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Chad Ty sending along to Shut Up Rock, getting rolling right now tonight here on the air and everyone on iHeartRadio with the Beastie Boys. No!

Titans, Rock 106.9. Chad Tyson, so do you think speeding is normal now? Man, a lot of people apparently do. We'll dive into that coming up next tonight here on the show. Def Leppard now, rocking photographs tonight.

Tyson's Rock Station, Rock 106.9. Chad Tyson, Allison Chains, and I Stay Away. So, saw a new survey today from AAA. This reveals that most drivers think speeding is just normal at this point. I mean, it kind of is, right? If you don't, you get run off of the road. And there's no enforcement out there, so I mean, According to this study, 30% of drivers agree that no one actually drives the speed limit, and as a result, many consider driving 10 miles over is acceptable, and nearly half believe keeping up with traffic is safer than driving under the posted speed limit. And I mean, you've got the other side of that argument, too. But it's crazy out there on the roads. I've seen several stories this week about people stopping in the middle of interstates, too. What is that all about? It actually happened to me once, and I'm like, what is going on right now? It's crazy out there. A little

Rob's Rock Station, Rock 106.9. Jan Tyson, Rush, Limelight, as we're back to the Shut Up Rock tonight. Those guys back on stage this weekend after a short break after the Toronto shows on the 50-something tour. Philly tomorrow and Sunday at Xfinity Mobile Arena. And, of course, they filmed all four of those Toronto shows for the concert film, which hopefully we get next year. Can't wait for that.

0: Rock 106.9, Jad Tyson, Aerosmith, Rocket Thanks, and I, Maynard James Keenan from Tool, in a perfect circle, making some news this week. Did you see the pictures of him at the sushi restaurant? His sushi restaurant? He's adding to his business empire in Arizona. Queen Bee Sushi in Old Town Cottonwood, going to be opening next month on September 4th, which is Friday heading into Labor Day weekend, I believe. He's already got a winery and a Queen Bee Vinyl Cafe in that same area there, so branching out into sushi now. He's going to have like a compound at some point, if you want to bet. It's good stuff. Going to love Maynard James Keenan. Keep it here. More rock next with Harvey Danger tonight. Ozzy coming up too.
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1: 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That is pretty much going to wrap it up for me. I'm rolling. Stacey's in next. Keep things rocking on the overnight till morning show gets in tomorrow. Don't forget, 9 a.m. They'll have your next chance to win a flyaway to our iHeartRadio Music Festival next month. And if you win, we kick in a

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1: It's Stacey, and David Lee Roth, he's got a ton of dates. He's been doing his Don't Love Me, Rent Me tour. I'm going on now.

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Thanks for hanging out. Nimrod's The Soundtrack is out now to match with the movie, which you can see in theaters. Nimrod's a Green Day comedy. Hey, catch the trailer if you want to see about catching the flick. But the soundtrack, pretty cool, with Green Day's new song, I'm Never Gonna Argue.

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It's Stacy, and I do hope you're having a good day today, enjoying life's little joys. Kind of like the night before an anticipated day off. I'm not talking about the day off, but the night off before the day off. Life's little joys.

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1: It's Stacy. 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

Rock 106.9. It's Stacy, and it's a trustworthy cruise at this point. 2027, summer of 99 and beyond cruise. Creed, they tested the waters a few years ago, and they're just doing the cruises from here on out, I guess. Breaking Benjamin's part of the lineup. Our Lady P's, Fuel, Seven Dust. That's a fun one. Yeah.

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2: Thanks for hanging out. It's Stacy with you. Guns N' Roses could have a new album coming soon. Slash confirmed. He says it'll draw parallels to the Use Your Illusions era.

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1: It's Stacy, and can you believe I've never seen the Scorpions? So coming home to Las Vegas. 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
1: Thanks for hanging out. It's Stacy with you. And so I'm a music documentary junkie. Love it all. 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We watched the Eddie Murphy one that came out a year ago or so on Netflix.

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1: Hi, thanks for hanging out. It's Stacey with you. Tons of movies in theaters. It's been a big summer, big blockbusters. Of course, Spider-Man, Brand New Day, just crushing it. You're still going to be elbow to elbow with other moviegoers. But The End of Oak Street did all right in its opening weekend, still out. Anne Hathaway and Ewan McGregor in that one, and dinos. But Tony, that's the new one. Movie about the early days of Anthony Bourdain. Jeff Daniels in The Brink of War, which did all right in its opening weekend. And Jason Statham, another Jason Statham movie called Mutiny. Say it in your Jason Statham voice. Mutiny.
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1: 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And I give you Friday. 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

Rock 106.9, Canton's Rock Station. Look at us making it to Friday. Oh, nothing can bring me down, all right? And I'm going to make sure you feel that same energy. We got a lot to do. I got Vegas. We got new music to talk about right now. Let's just get into Van Halen.

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1: 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It's been a good start to our Friday. I'm Teresa. Let's do some Green Day now. Ooh, one of the we three has something I want to share next hour. Hang on. Do you have the t-

Rock 106.9. It's another amazing hour. I'm Teresa. I got some Stones, Paint It Black on the way. And I want to get a good, like, Def Leppard moment on. Yeah, well, I got to counteract the Stairway to Heaven that's after this.

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106.9. Let me remind you this week, the Ozfest 2027 announcement happened. I'm bummed out. There are no U.S. dates. It's only in Birmingham for now. I'm going to stay positive about it.

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It's Teresa. Make sure to get caught up with everything happening with the Browns, Cavs, and the Guardians with Scott from WaitingForNextYear.com Monday morning. It's all going to go down just after 8 with the Stansberry Show right here on Rock 106.9.

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1: All right, so I saw this article, this big like survey, right? 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I'll explain in two songs, and I'll

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1: Happy Friday, everyone. I'm Teresa, Teresa Rockface on socials if you want to say hey that way. I got Nirvana here, Papa Roach, Zeppelin. We're less than an hour away from your Vegas keyword, so let's talk about that in four songs.

Rock 106.9. I'm Teresa. Don't forget to make us number one preset and keep Canton's Rock Station at your fingertips. So anytime you hit that button, we're there. Cut my life.

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Happy Friday. You look good today. Good luck on the Vegas trip. I'm Teresa. Let's do the pumpkins right now. 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Fridays are easy. All right, plain and simple.

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This is almost like the ultimate Friday song, in my opinion. Like, everyone get in the car and just go home right now and play this loudly.

Canton's Rock Station, Rock 106.9. It's another great hour right in the middle of our 9 to 5. I'm Teresa, coming up in two songs. I'm going to call this like a segment. It's going to be called I Love Him, But... I'm talking about M. Shadows of Avenged Sevenfold. I'll tell you what's up. Hang on, two songs.

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Hanson's Rock Station, Rock 106.9. It's time for me to get out of here. I'm Teresa. Just a reminder, you got one more Vegas win today for our iHeartRadio Music Festival. 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I'll talk to you soon. I love you.

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1: Well, if you're looking for something to do this weekend, you could always go see Green Day's movie. It's currently in theaters called Nimrods. It's a coming-of-age comedy. It's getting decent reviews. Green Day, they do make a cameo. Here's Bon Jovi.

Rock 106.9. Oh, we're inching ever so close to the weekend. It's Friday afternoon, less than an hour till quitting time. 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
2: 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Looks like that crash has been moved off to the left shoulder. I-77 South just past Lobby Road. Other than that, traffic moving along on the highways. You're all clear on 62 between 21 and I-77. I'm Mike Ross from the Total Traffic Center.
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5: 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Now, Weather Center, rain chances ramping up for the top of the weekend. Sunday fares a little drier. A mainly clear sky tonight, a low near 60. Showers and some thunderstorms likely in the afternoon and evening Saturday. Some could have gusty winds, heavy rain, a high of 82. Rain and thunderstorms on Saturday evening, overnight low 59. Just a small chance of a few showers and storms Sunday. A cooler day, high 73. I'm meteorologist Mark Thibodeau at the Weather Channel.
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You can sing along to Lynyrd Skynyrd on your drive home. I've got that song next. Offspring, The Kids Aren't All Right.

Canton's Rock, 106.9. If you're looking for something to do this weekend, you could go catch the new Green Day movie, Nimrods. It's currently in theaters. Looks like it's getting decent reviews. We'll play some Green Day after Tom Petty.

Canton's Rock Station, Rock 106.9. You guys have a great Friday night. Enjoy your weekend. REM, here's Losing My Religion.

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Canton's Rock 106.9. Chad Tyson, what's up? How you guys doing tonight? Checking in to Rock. Thanks for having a Friday night. Finally made it. Heading into the weekend. Welcome. Busy show on tap tonight, man. A lot to get to, including a bunch of great music. Let's keep back rocking right now with Stayed until midnight. If you need anything, talk back. Mic open on iHeart. And also get me on extra threads at Chad Tyson. 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

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I'm Chad Tyson. You get caught up with everything happening with the Browns, Cavs, and Guardians with Scott from WaitingForNextYear.com Monday morning, just after 8 o'clock, right here with the Stansberry Show on Rock 106.9.